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I love the collab that we have with the Greater Huntsville Humane Society and Stanley Steamer. Star Paws, have you seen Sadie? 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

0: Danielle and Lori. That goes, Ari, Hate That It Made You Love Me. It is Jay. 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

0: Your music, your station, Star 99.1. It's Jay. What up, Dan Adair? Finally here, by the way.
1: What up, Jay Michaels?
0: Someone keeps leaving their email open.
1: Oh, yeah?
0: 30,781 unopened emails, and a lot from the boss.
1: 30,000.
0: I'm going to open it up right now. Hold on. What is it up to? 30,782.
1: So you didn't know my number. You were doing this on a surprise. I'm going to show you my number right now. Ready?
0: Okay. Top left. Wow, that's a lot of emails.
1: That's about 20 years of unopened.
0: Now, I notice a person whose email is open has a lot of money exchanged.
1: Oh.
0: And a lot from the boss.
1: Whether that's a good combo or not, I don't know.
0: How many emails do you have unopened? Star 99.1.

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24-year-old Stella Lefty currently performing in Australia the next couple of days. 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
0: How often do you fly to your vacation destination?
1: I would say at least 50% of the time.
0: Have you heard of the term airport divorce?
1: No. What is it? I can make it up.
0: It's when partners basically separate through TSA and reunite at the boarding gate. It apparently reduces the stress of flying together.
1: Oh, wow. That's I've never heard of that.
0: Airport divorce.
1: I think most of us be waiting on our wives then.
0: Here's a way to relieve the stress. Just don't travel with them.
1: Yeah, just go alone. Solo trips. Those are the best ones.
0: It's called airport solo.
1: Yeah, you don't even got to prepare. Just go and get on the plane.

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What a big year for Olivia Dean. So easy to fall in love. It is Jay this hour. Got Katy Perry loving that Cameron Whitcomb. Everyone's asking about that. Your song too. Finger Sally 256-534-9900.

Tomorrow, Throwback Thursday. I miss saying the word Jersey Thursday. Early morning crew, Kevin and Josie got Star Paws, Doobie Brothers, Ticket Info, Philip Phillips, and so much more. All starting at 5 right here on Star.

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0: 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Oh. For the male, 5'8", 210.
1: 5'8", 210 for the fellas.
0: Mm-hmm.
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0: 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Do you agree?
1: 5'3". 36, 24, 36. Ha ha. Only if she's 5'3". I heard that before. I agree.

0: 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Just like that, we're out. Back tomorrow at 7.
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2: It's time for a minute of motivation with Miss Josie.
3: I saw something I liked as we're heading into the weekend. This could be an assignment for you. I sign my name to everything I do because everything I do is a reflection of who I am. And I thought that was something worth thinking about. Not because everything you do needs to be super impressive, but because you get to decide what you're willing to put your name behind. And the first thing I thought of is you know, like bad behavior or something. You know, it's just like, oh, if I, you know, sort of told somebody off in traffic or something, would I be proud of that? Would I want to be like, yeah, that's me. That's me. I did that. I reacted that way. And I was like, oh, I probably wouldn't want to do that. So before you finish a project or have a conversation or make a decision with what you're doing with your time or your attention or your efforts this weekend, you can ask yourself, if my name were written on this, would I be okay with it? And maybe that does mean taking an extra minute to do something right or be patient with someone or admitting you made a mistake instead of trying to hide it. Maybe it means treating someone better than you feel like treating them in that very moment. And sometimes it does mean saying, yep, that's good enough. I'm proud of that. That's fine. Just make choices you're comfortable signing your name to. Because who you are doesn't boil down to just one giant accomplishment. But by all those little things that have your name on them. So go forth and be proud of what you do this weekend.
2: Woo!
3: Put your name on
2: it. There you go. That's
3: Don't
2: your assignment,
3: put your
2: right?
3: Name on it.
2: Put your name,
3: put your name
2: on it. That's your minute of motivation with Miss Josie.
3: That's Rihanna, just so you know.
2: We're going to put this on our podcast so you can check it out and check out our singing as well. 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
2: Time for some random facts. You ready?
3: Yeah.
2: Okay, so Dolly Parton's 1980 hit 9 to 5, which today is Dolly Parton Day.
3: Is
2: it's,
3: it?
2: Yeah, because it's 9:25, yeah.
3: 9:25.
2: That's right, 9:25.
3: Oh, I get it.
2: Wears percussion using the sound of her own long fingernails clicking together to mimic office typing. She said once, quote, "I have acrylic fingernails and they make great rhythm sounds. They sound almost like a typewriter."
3: I do like it.
2: Yeah.
3: Like whenever I have fake nails on, I love tapping them on things, just clickety click, and then I break them off the next day.
2: So. It didn't work out for you. Hey, if you were walking the Great Wall of China and it's on your bucket list, you should know it's going to take you around 18 months to walk all the way along it. It's more than 5,500 miles long.
3: Wow.
2: That's a long time.
3: I hear it's not actually visible from space, though.
2: Really?
3: Mm-hmm.
2: I didn't realize that.
3: That was a rumor for a really long time, but I think they proved that, no, it's not really. No, you can't really see your house from here.
2: How about Niagara Falls never freezes? Now, it's cold enough, a crust of ice will form over the water, making it look like the falls have stopped. However, the water continues to flow underneath.
3: Oh,
2: just so you know. And around 6,000 posts or tweets are sent out on X, formerly Twitter, every second. That's 500 million a day, although it's unclear how many of them are actually human posting rather than those bots and spams posting.
3: It's all bots, and they argue with themselves, and they comment on their own posts. It's wild watching it happen.
2: And finally, despite reports of bullets ricocheting off armadillos, they are not bulletproof. Did you know that?
3: No.
2: Their shells are made of bony plates that are called osteoderms.
3: Yeah.
2: And they grow in their skin. And it's more like a hard shell suitcase than a bulletproof vest, just so you know.
3: Aw, you would have had me. You know what? If you had told me at the beginning of this that armadillos were bulletproof, I'd probably believe you. I'm like, yeah, I can see that.
2: But why are we shooting at armadillos?
3: We're not shooting at armadillos.
2: No, don't shoot at armadillos. Hey, that's your random facts on Star 99.1.
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2: I kind of thought this was pretty cool. There's a trend called park crawls for kids' birthdays. Have you seen this?
3: Park crawls?
2: Park crawls, yeah. So here's what they do. They rent a party bus, and they have kids snack, and they hang out between parks, and they go to different parks. And then at the very last park that they visit, then they have birthday cake and everything, and then give out the birthday, you know, gifts and all that good stuff.
3: I think that's a cute idea.
2: Well, I'm glad you said that, because some people online are saying this is genius, and then some people say this is a nightmare, because you got to keep up with all the kids.
3: Well, I mean, you know, they would have their parents with them, presumably.
2: That's what I'm thinking.
3: You ride together, I don't know how much it costs to rent a bus or anything like that. But I like that. But you do have to do research ahead of time. You want to know where you're ending up, because some parks are superior than others. You know?
2: I got you.
3: You don't want to end up in the real rundown one. The one over here in Madison that floods every time it rains.
2: Don't
3: buddy.
2: Want that one.
3: What I was looking at over here is that Hidden Valley is switching things up for Halloween, and they are going to the dark side.
2: Oh, they are?
3: Hidden Valley Ranch is coming out with limited edition Spooky Ranch. And it is a jet black version of Hidden Valley Original Ranch. So I was looking at it. They don't use artificial flavorings and color in this. Instead, they're using fruit juice and cocoa, because there is black cocoa powder, to turn the dressing black. It says it has the familiar zesty, tangy combination of buttermilk, herbs, and spices. But how could that not affect the flavor?
2: But you would think it would, yeah.
3: Maybe it gives it some more depth.
2: Maybe it does.
3: Guess what? The bottle glows in the dark as well.
2: What?
3: I know. I'm a sucker. I'm gonna buy it.
2: I know you're gonna buy it. I bought the purple ketchup that time, and I couldn't use it.
3: Oh, it was.
2: I would gag. I don't know. It's because it was purple.
3: I think I could eat the Hidden Valley Ranch black Hidden Valley
2: I can't
3: Ranch.
2: Do it.
3: Yeah, it's Spooky Ranch, and it's coming soon to Walmart for a limited time.
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10: I'm News 19 meteorologist Ben Smith. Hurricane Isaias in the Gulf. It's expected to make landfall late Friday night into early Saturday morning. Impacts around here during the day on Saturday will be strong, gusty winds, heavy rainfall, perhaps some sporadic power outages as well. Otherwise, a good-looking forecast both today and tomorrow. Highs reach the mid to upper 80s under a mostly sunny sky. I'm News 19 meteorologist Ben Smith with your Weather Authority forecast.
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1: Not getting off to a good start this morning. Highway 20 and Woodall Road over in the Industrial Park in Decatur on the west side, so be on the lookout for that. Responders just now getting on the scene, and some still en route, so keep an eye out for those red flashing lights and listen for those sirens. From the Tennessee Valley Traffic Center, I'm David Cruz, Mr. Traffic.
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2: I'm News 19 meteorologist Ben Smith. Hurricane Isaias in the Gulf. It's expected to make landfall late Friday night into early Saturday morning. Impacts around here during the day on Saturday will be strong, gusty winds, heavy rainfall, perhaps some sporadic power outages as well. Otherwise, a good-looking forecast both today and tomorrow. Highs reach the mid to upper 80s under a mostly sunny sky. I'm News 19 meteorologist Ben Smith with your Weather Authority forecast.
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2: Okay, what are you looking at over there?
3: I saw this on national news last night, and I was also looking at it, reading the story from the New York Post that talks about these new porch pirates. So just be careful out there. Where they're dressing up as Amazon delivery drivers, knocking at the door with a package, maybe asking you if, you know, if this is your package or not, trying to see if you're at home or not. If you're not at home, then they call their other guys and they come in and they steal everything you have. So just be careful.
2: What?
3: Yes.
2: Okay. I got you.
3: Yeah.
2: All right.
3: And they look like Amazon drivers. I mean, they got the vest on and everything. And they're driving.
2: I guess you could just buy that.
3: I guess you could. I don't know. I don't know, but just be careful.
2: Interesting. Before Outback stopped to use doing flair, where you had all these pins that you would put on your uniform, back when they used to do that, people would sell their pins and stuff on eBay, so you wouldn't have to earn them or anything. You could just have
3: you just put them on
2: the
3: there.
2: Flair.
3: Look at me. What are you looking at?
2: Oh, I was looking at this. There's a lady who built a Taco Bell compass for her fiance. Her name is True Narla. Mm-hmm. If you want to look her up, because she's on Instagram, it's TRU. Narla, N-A-R-L-A, and she's a software engineer, or she used to be, and now she just spends her time building gadgets and sharing them on her social media platforms. Like, she made a magic 8-ball hairband that you can use in your hair, wear around your wrist, so you can have that on you anytime you just need to ask it a question. She made a Tamagotchi into a digital step counter. You know what a Tamagotchi is,
3: I know,
2: right?
3: What
2: those
3: it is,
2: little
3: yep.
2: pets.
3: Yep.
2: Well, the thing that she made is it's a compass that points to the nearest Taco Bell location, and it's handheld, and it's like a GPS. It knows where you are, and it points your compass in the direction of the nearest Taco Bell and counts the distance if you're traveling on foot. I just thought it was really creative, and I need to follow her and see what other adventures.
3: And she made this for her boyfriend?
2: For her fiance.
3: Oh, for her fiance. Well, she needs to make one for the nearest bathroom after he deals with the taco. I'm kidding.
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2: Yesterday, we talked about KFC having their own cereal, right?
3: Yes. KF cereal, just so you know. Don't get it twisted.
2: Well, you may have heard about this. All Recipe says General Mills is launching a new Christmas cereal inspired by Buddy the Elf, even though it's only September 24th. The cereal Maple Syrup Chex is inspired by Will Ferrell's love of syrup in the 2003 film Elf. What do you think?
3: I thought it was going to taste like spaghetti and Chex or whatever it was that he put in his breakfast that day. Spaghetti and maple syrup and sprinkles and whipped cream.
2: God, he put a lot of stuff in there. But if you're interested in getting these special Chex, you could see them on the shelves in Walmart as of today. So just be looking out if you're in the cereal aisle.
3: Really?
2: Yeah.
3: Already with Buddy the Elf today?
2: Already. It's here.
3: It's not even the month of October yet.
2: I know. I wouldn't be surprised if someone doesn't put a Christmas tree up here in the studio in the next few days.
3: I mean, I'd welcome it. It's fine. It's fine. You know, whatever. Just let it wash over me. The holidays are here. Whatever.
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4: First responders on the scene. Highway 20 and Woodall Road over on the west side of Decatur. Slowing you down quite a bit. It's in the median for the most part, but it's affecting east and westbound lanes at this point. So use caution through that area. Everything else in the valley looking pretty good. Remember, spring break is on for a lot of kids across the Tennessee Valley. So be on the lookout for them out there enjoying the beautiful weather, which is going to get worse from here. So be careful out there. Keep an eye on the weather, especially tomorrow and through the weekend. From the Tennessee Valley Traffic Center, I'm David Cruz, Mr. Traffic.
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1: From the WHNT News 19 Weather Authority, here's your latest forecast.
15: I'm News 19 meteorologist Ben Smith. Hurricane Isaias in the Gulf. It's expected to make landfall late Friday night into early Saturday morning. Impacts around here during the day on Saturday will be strong, gusty winds, heavy rainfall, perhaps some sporadic power outages as well. Otherwise, a good-looking forecast both today and tomorrow. Highs reach the mid to upper 80s under a mostly sunny sky. I'm News 19 meteorologist Ben Smith with your Weather Authority forecast.
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3: Brown-Eyed Girl, Van Morrison from 1967, Angie Caldwell,
2: buddy!
3: Angie got tickets to go see the Doobie Brothers. Woo! They are going to be at the Orion on Tuesday, October 13th. And he's still out here making music. That was one of his very first songs, though, back when he was 20. You know, now that he's still performing, he's like, I don't know if I relate to that anymore. But it was still one of those songs that just hit. And I like hearing it because, you know, it just makes you want to bop along to it. Kevin!
2: Oh, I thought I had avoided this. What?
3: Kevin! Speaking of brown eyes, or just eyes, did you know that I can cut wood using just my eyes?
2: You can cut wood just using your eyes?
3: It's true. I saw it with my own eyes. Guess who I bumped into on my way to the eye doctor?
2: I can only imagine.
3: Everybody. What kind of eel hits your eye like a big pizza pie?
2: I'm not really sure.
3: Amore! Oh,
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0: 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Traffic update now.
1: First responders on the scene, Highway 20 and Woodall Road over on the west side of Decatur, slowing you down quite a bit. It's in the median for the most part, but it's affecting east and westbound lanes at this point. So use caution through that area. Everything else in the valley looking pretty good. Remember, spring break is on for a lot of kids across the Tennessee Valley, so be on the lookout for them out there enjoying the beautiful weather, which is going to get worse from here. So be careful out there. Keep an eye on the weather, especially tomorrow and through the weekend. From the Tennessee Valley Traffic Center, I'm David Cruz, Mr. Traffic.
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2: I'm News 19 meteorologist Ben Smith. Hurricane Isaias in the Gulf. It's expected to make landfall late Friday night into early Saturday morning. Impacts around here during the day on Saturday will be strong, gusty winds, heavy rainfall, perhaps some sporadic power outages as well. Otherwise, a good-looking forecast both today and tomorrow. Highs reach the mid to upper 80s under a mostly sunny sky. I'm News 19 meteorologist Ben Smith with your Weather Authority forecast.
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2: So, just a while back, couple weeks ago, you and the whole family got sick.
3: Oh, yeah. Yeah. It took us forever to get over it, too.
2: Yeah. And I was at the point where I thought, man, maybe you might have COVID. I mean, I was just worried.
3: I took COVID tests.
2: I know.
3: I did. I took COVID. I took flu tests. It was just sick for like weeks.
2: Well, the flu is coming, and the New York Post says a growing number of lactating mothers are transforming their breast milk into sweet treats for their families to ward off the flu. Now, listen to this. Of course, we all know breast milk is considered superfood because of the antibodies and immune protective components.
3: Yeah.
2: But new moms are reportedly baking milk into pancakes, cupcakes, milkshakes, even desserts for their children and their husbands. And a Texas mother of four, her name is Camille Smith, says, quote, breast milk cures everything. Other women are turning into bodybuilding powder, soap, and other beauty products as well.
3: Okay. Well, I guess that's one way to
2: start a business. I mean, seriously, what do you think?
3: What I think is that this is just one of those things that people begin to convince themselves of. Because, yes, of course, it's good. But it's good for a baby who does not have an immune system. As an adult, and especially if your kids, have been in the world at all or been to school or been anywhere, they've got their immunity build up as well. I don't see that this is going to do anything extra. That's just my personal opinion because I am no scientist.
2: You know, as we talked about there a minute ago, and we talked about this, gosh, probably a couple months ago, where people were actually buying breast milk to turn into those bodybuilding stuff to help them.
3: Oh, that's right. Oh,
2: remember
3: that?
2: They're
3: using it in the gym too.
2: Yes.
3: People do anything not to just have to eat some walnuts or something. I'll tell you what.
2: I don't know. I just thought, I don't know. I mean, grandma used to have some good stuff. I mean, grandma, whenever you had the flu.
3: You're not talking about the milk, right?
2: I'm not talking about the milk. I'm talking about the good stuff, the adult beverage stuff.
3: Oh, they would always be like, oh, you just rub a little whiskey on your gums.
2: A little whiskey on there. I mean, she always had this cabinet that was kind of, you know, to the side that you didn't touch. That was only grandma's cabinet, okay?
3: Uh-huh.
2: And sometimes some of that stuff ended up in a Dr. Pepper.
3: Oh, yeah. No, they just wanted you to go to sleep. Like, I'm not dealing with this.
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2: If you're looking to quit your job today, workers are now hiring companies to help them leave their jobs so they don't have to directly speak to their employer. It's called the resignation service. It costs you about $140, and it can be completed in about 15 minutes. So basically, most of the clients are young professionals working service jobs, maybe manufacturing jobs or something like that. And they just don't want to, they want to avoid everything. Yeah. So they'll hire
3: non-confrontational.
2: You got it. Yeah. So they'll hire these resignation companies anywhere from $100 to $200 to take care of everything, get their desk cleared out, and move on.
3: I mean, I get it. I get it. It's a good chance to hone those skills, though, because you are leaving, but it is nerve-wracking. Anytime I've ever had to quit a job, like, I get so nervous having to do it. And you remember when Shay left, she was almost in tears having to tell you she was going to go.
2: She was.
3: And, if it's the best thing for you, it's just the best thing for you. So y'all could practice that instead of paying for the service, but I understand the service.
2: I don't know. Maybe me and you should open up the resignation services.
3: I'll help. Kevin knows what kind of attitude I have. I don't know that you would get a good reference, but I'll help.
2: Oh, Tom, he's quitting his job. I need to get all of his stuff. He's gone.
3: You ever heard of Johnny Paycheck?
2: Yeah. Oh, yeah, that's great. Take this job and shove it.
1: 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Traffic update now.
4: Just picked up another accident. This one's going to be on Greenbrier Parkway right at 565 Interchange. That's going to be with us for a few more minutes, so be on the lookout for it. We do have responders headed in that direction. It looks like there's some responders already on the scene with it. Still dealing with the accident, Woodall Road and Highway 20 in Decatur over in the Industrial Park and Finley Island Road. So that's a big headache right now. A lot of people getting stacked up there trying to go westbound into the Industrial Park. So be extra careful through there. For the schools that have school zones open today, be careful through those areas. Most everybody, it looks like, is on fall break, which I guess is a good thing. So be on the lookout for everyone outside playing and enjoying this beautiful weather while they have it. From the Tennessee Valley Traffic Center, I'm David Cruz, Mr. Traffic.
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7: 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I'm John Morgan of Morgan & Morgan. In my professional career, I've represented thousands of people who've had herniated discs and issues with their neck and back, but never fully appreciated what they were going through until it was my turn. 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All I can tell you is it hurt like hell, but worse. My daily walk was gone, and that bothered me a great deal. Then I thought of all of you and how much more devastating this type of injury could be for you. My life stopped. I now feel your pain. Just know at Morgan & Morgan, we got your back. I understand. Morgan means more.
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21: I'm News 19 meteorologist Ben Smith. Hurricane Isaias in the Gulf. It's expected to make landfall late Friday night into early Saturday morning. Impacts around here during the day on Saturday will be strong gusty winds, heavy rainfall, perhaps some sporadic power outages as well. Otherwise, a good looking forecast both today and tomorrow. Highs reach the mid to upper 80s under a mostly sunny sky. I'm News 19 meteorologist Ben Smith with your Weather Authority forecast.
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2: I was reading here where Broadway World says the screen used Batmobile. This is from Tim Burton's 1992 film, Batman Returns, is heading to an auction for the first time.
3: So
2: Julian's Auctions and Turner Classic Movies will offer the hero vehicle in L.A. online November 23rd, 2026. This will be a great Christmas present for someone. Current auction record for the Batmobile is $4.6 million. This was set back by the 1966 Batmobile back in 2013, but they think this thing will bring around 7 million buckaroos.
3: Well, that's the coolest one, though, obviously, right?
2: I would think so, yes.
3: It is. It's just iconic to me. I can picture it now. That thing is amazing. I've seen some people make their own kind of straight up out of Bondo. You take a small car and you just start building that thing. I love it so much.
2: What's the quarterback's name for, gosh, I should know this. Oh, man, for the Bengals, Burrow, didn't he buy a Batmobile?
3: You're asking me the craziest series of questions that you think I might be able to, A, name a quarterback, B, which quarterback was it? What are you doing?
2: We're going to move on
3: there.
2: We're moving on.
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5: So if things weren't complicated enough on Highway 20, now we've got an accident, not only the one at Woodall and 20 still working, but we've got another accident right down the street. That accident is at the Beltline and Highway 20, slowing you down in the industrial park of Decatur. Got a couple of more accidents, one on the Greenbrier right up above 565, right at the end of the off-ramp accident there. And then over at Moores Mill and Winchester, another accident slowing things down. And that's creating problems for folks coming in from Winchester for sure. Winchester's already heavy from one end to the other. So be careful out there. Keep the seat belts buckled. From the Tennessee Valley Traffic Center, I'm David Cruz, Mr. Traffic.
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1: Looks like we're only dealing with an accident right now at the Beltline and Highway 20 in the Industrial Park, right down the street from the other accident we had earlier. So it's slowing things down quite a bit, just not recovering in that general vicinity. Also dealing with an accident, Winchester Road and Moores Mill Road, slowing you down just a little bit. And everything else in the valley is moving smoothly. Just be careful out there, and if you're heading south, be prepared for rain, that's for sure, and be prepared for rain this weekend. Keep the seatbelts buckled and be safe. From the Tennessee Valley Traffic Center, I'm David Cruz, Mr. Traffic.
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2: I'm News 19 meteorologist Ben Smith. Hurricane Isaias in the Gulf. It's expected to make landfall late Friday night into early Saturday morning. Impacts around here during the day on Saturday will be strong, gusty winds, heavy rainfall, perhaps some sporadic power outages as well. Otherwise, a good-looking forecast both today and tomorrow. Highs reach the mid to upper 80s under a mostly sunny sky. I'm News 19 meteorologist Ben Smith with your Weather Authority forecast.
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2: You know, I was reading an article when we got in here this morning just before 5 o'clock. It was talking about old school games schools have banned or restricted. So I thought, I started reading it and I was like, okay, I'm just going to bring this up this morning. All right, number one on the list, you had it right, dodgeball. Yeah, dodgeball. Gosh, I remember playing that. And yes, I had a few red marks on my legs.
3: But, it hurts.
2: But it was fun, though.
3: I bet you know, and people would get like jammed fingers and stuff from trying to catch the ball.
2: Yes.
3: No, that's just, that hurt.
2: How about musical chairs?
3: Oh, we
2: played that back in the day. We played musical chairs in PE, matter of fact.
3: Funny to me. But I've seen grown folks on YouTube just like knocking each other out of chairs.
2: Yeah.
3: Jerking a chair out from under somebody else to sit in it. I can see how that one, they might, the insurance might not cover it.
2: How about this one? Red Rover. Red Rover.
3: Oh.
2: What was it used to say? Red Rover.
3: Red Rover, and then send so-and-so right over.
2: Yeah.
3: And then they would run and try to break the line, the chain that you were holding hands with each other. And that's probably just another instance of people getting their wrists or themselves hurt.
2: Here you go. There was a San Diego area district paid a $15,000 settlement after a seventh grader broke a leg during an unsupervised game at school.
3: How do you break a leg doing Red Rover?
2: That's kind of what I was wondering, but apparently they did.
3: That's intense.
2: Mm.
3: It's not supposed to be that intense. Huh?
2: Kickball. They don't play kickball anymore.
3: No? Why not? Because people get hit by a line drive or something?
2: Yeah, injury concerns.
3: Oh,
2: running, falling, occasionally
3: running
2: scraping
3: and falling?
2: Knees. They say occasionally scraping a knee or something. So schools are scared about it.
3: Do you remember your worst knee scrape? Does that bring up any?
2: I had a lot of them.
3: I remember when it was somebody at the YMCA rolled a ball out. And it was that red dodgeball, by the way. It rolled out in front of me and I saw flat on the ground. That was the worst I ever skinned my knee and I still remember it.
2: Okay, so I brought this one up. One Alabama school deemed this game inappropriate in 2018. Duck, duck, goose.
3: Why?
2: Explain to what duck, duck, goose is, because I'm trying to think.
3: It's when you sit in a circle and one person gets up and they tap people on the head and they say duck, duck, duck, duck. And then whenever they say goose and tag somebody on the head, they have to chase you around the circle and try to get you before you get back to your spot.
2: Oh, okay. Okay, well, it didn't say which Alabama school. I just happened to see that. I missed that this morning. And then it just says games using hard balls, such as restricted soccer balls, baseballs, and other harder playground balls, because it could accidentally cause some serious damages to students. So they've kind of stopped doing that.
3: Oh, that's silly. I don't want to be the person that's like, in my day, we just got beat up and it was fine. But still.
2: What are one of the things that you really enjoyed in PE? I remember going in and we used to get the parachute.
3: That's the first thing I thought of.
2: Yeah, I used to love that. I don't know why I loved it, but I love pulling out the parachute.
3: Because it's classic, because it was the best thing in the world. You know, I'm a grown person. I wonder how much like one of those parachutes cost, because that was
2: a lot of fun.
3: That was glorious. Yeah. And you got some of those, like the ball pit balls, that they were this light plastic and you would play popcorn.
2: Yes.
3: And then every now and then they would tell you to get underneath the parachute.
2: I was just thinking
3: And
2: that.
3: You would raise it up really high, up, and then you would flip around underneath it and pull it down around.
2: Oh man, that was so fun.
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2: Yesterday, we talked about KFC having their own cereal, right?
3: Yes. KF cereal, just so you know. Don't get it twisted.
2: Well, you may have heard about this. All Recipes says General Mills is launching a new Christmas cereal inspired by Buddy the Elf, even though it's only September 24th. The cereal Maple Syrup Chex is inspired by Will Ferrell's love of syrup in the 2003 film Elf. What do you think?
3: I thought it was going to taste like spaghetti and Chex or whatever it was that he put in his breakfast that day. Spaghetti and maple syrup and sprinkles and whipped cream.
2: God, he put a lot of stuff in there. But if you're interested in getting these special Chex, you could see them on the shelves in Walmart as of today. So just be looking out if you're in the cereal aisle.
3: Really?
2: Yeah.
3: Already with Buddy the Elf today?
2: Already. It's here.
3: It's not even the month of October yet.
2: I know. I wouldn't be surprised if someone doesn't put a Christmas tree up here in the studio in the next few days.
3: I mean, I'd welcome it. It's fine. It's fine. You know, whatever. Just let it wash over me. The holidays are here. Whatever.
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4: Newest accident, Alabama 35 and County Road 124. Be on the lookout for that for sure. Responders just now headed en route to that. Only one other accident still working, and that's going to be Alabama 20 and the Beltline in Decatur, 20 and 67 right there in the industrial park, causing a little bit of blockage there, and traffic's moving slowly around it. But all the other accidents we had have been cleared. Still dealing with a lot of traffic across the valley. A little bit slow going northbound on the parkway to the ramp to go westbound on 565. And the parkway's really slowed down on the south end with all the traffic lights. Keep the seatbelts buckled and be safe. From the Tennessee Valley Traffic Center, I'm David Cruz, Mr. Traffic.
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8: I'm News 19 meteorologist Ben Smith. Hurricane Isaias in the Gulf. It's expected to make landfall late Friday night into early Saturday morning. Impacts around here during the day on Saturday will be strong, gusty winds, heavy rainfall, perhaps some sporadic power outages as well. Otherwise, a good looking forecast both today and tomorrow. Highs reach the mid to upper 80s under a mostly sunny sky. I'm News 19 meteorologist Ben Smith with your Weather Authority forecast.
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2: It's time for a minute of motivation with Miss Josie.
3: I saw something I liked as we're heading into the weekend. This could be an assignment for you. I sign my name to everything I do because everything I do is a reflection of who I am. And I thought that was something worth thinking about. Not because everything you do needs to be super impressive, but because you get to decide what you're willing to put your name behind. And the first thing I thought of is you know, like bad behavior or something. You know, it's just like, oh, if I you know, sort of told somebody off in traffic or something, would I be proud of that? Would I want to be like, yeah, that's me. That's me. I did that. I reacted that way. And I was like, oh, I probably wouldn't want to do that. So before you finish a project or have a conversation or make a decision with what you're doing with your time or your attention or your efforts this weekend, you can ask yourself, if my name were written on this, would I be okay with it? And maybe that does mean taking an extra minute to do something right or be patient with someone or admitting you made a mistake instead of trying to hide it. Maybe it means treating someone better than you feel like treating them in that very moment. And sometimes it does mean saying, yep, that's good enough. I'm proud of that. That's fine. Just make choices you're comfortable signing your name to. Because who you are doesn't boil down to just one giant accomplishment, but by all those little things that have your name on them. So go forth and be proud of what you do this weekend.
2: Woo!
3: Put your name on it.
2: There you go. That's your assignment,
3: right?
2: Put your name on it. That's your minute of motivation with Miss
3: Rihanna, Josie. Just so you know.
2: We're going to put this on our podcast so you can check it out and check out our singing as well. Share it with your friends. 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
4: And just when I was about to say, hey, we're accident free, no more. Weatherly and the Parkway, we have an accident right there. It's just now coming out, so you've got responders headed in that direction. It looks like it's going to be minor in nature, but I think they're sending Hemsey paramedics just to check people out. So be careful through that area for the next little while, for sure. Remember, slow down, move over. It's the law. Keep those seatbelts buckled. From the Tennessee Valley Traffic Center, I'm David Cruz, Mr. Traffic.
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2: Okay, what are you looking at over there?
3: I saw this on national news last night, and I was also looking at it, reading the story from the New York Post that talks about these new porch pirates. So just be careful out there. Where they're dressing up as Amazon delivery drivers, knocking at the door with a package, maybe asking you if, you know, if this is your package or not, trying to see if you're at home or not. If you're not at home, then they call their other guys and they come in and they steal everything you have. So just be careful.
2: What?
3: Yes.
2: Okay. I got you.
3: Yeah.
2: All right.
3: And they look like Amazon drivers. I mean, they got the vest on and everything. And they're driving.
2: I guess you could just buy that.
3: I guess you could. I don't know. I don't know, but just be careful.
2: Interesting. Before Outback stopped to use doing flair, where you had all these pins that you would put on your uniform, back when they used to do that, people would sell their pins and stuff on eBay, so you wouldn't have to earn them or anything. You could just have
3: you just put them on there.
2: Flair.
3: Look at me. What are you looking at?
2: Oh, I was looking at this. There's a lady who built a Taco Bell compass for her fiance. Her name is True Narla. Mm-hmm. If you want to look her up, because she's on Instagram, it's TRU. Narla, N-A-R-L-A, and she's a software engineer, or she used to be, and now she just spends her time building gadgets and sharing them on her social media platforms. Like, she made a magic 8-ball hairband that you can use in your hair, wear around your wrist, so you can have that on you anytime you just need to ask it a question. She made a Tamagotchi into a digital step counter. You know what a Tamagotchi is,
3: I know,
2: right?
3: What
2: those
3: it is,
2: little
3: pets.
2: Yep. Well, the thing that she made is it's a compass that points to the nearest Taco Bell location, and it's handheld, and it's like a GPS. It knows where you are, and it points your compass in the direction of the nearest Taco Bell and counts the distance if you're traveling on foot. I just thought it was really creative, and I need to follow and see what other adventures.
3: And she made this for her boyfriend?
2: For her fiance.
3: Oh, for her fiance. Well, she needs to make one for the nearest bathroom after he deals with the taco. I'm kidding.
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6: 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From the WHNT News 19 Weather Authority, here's your latest forecast.
7: I'm News 19 meteorologist Ben Smith. Hurricane Isaias in the Gulf. It's expected to make landfall late Friday night into early Saturday morning. Impacts around here during the day on Saturday will be strong, gusty winds, heavy rainfall, perhaps some sporadic power outages as well. Otherwise, a good-looking forecast both today and tomorrow. Highs reach the mid to upper 80s under a mostly sunny sky. I'm News 19 meteorologist Ben Smith with your Weather Authority forecast.
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3: Time for some random facts. You ready?
4: Yeah.
3: Okay, so Dolly Parton's 1980 hit 9 to 5, which today is Dolly Parton Day.
4: Is
3: it's,
4: it?
3: Yeah, because it's 9:25, yeah.
4: 9:25.
3: That's right, 9:25.
4: Oh, I get it.
3: Wears percuss using the sound of her own long fingernails clicking together to mimic office typing. She said once, quote, "I have acrylic fingernails and they make great rhythm sounds. They sound almost like a typewriter."
4: I do like it.
3: Yeah.
4: Like whenever I have fake nails on, I love tapping them on things, just clickety click, and then I break them off the next day.
3: So. It didn't work out for you. Hey, if you were walking the Great Wall of China and it's on your bucket list, you should know it's going to take you around 18 months to walk all the way along it. It's more than 5,500 miles long.
4: Wow.
3: That's a long time.
4: I hear it's not actually visible from space, though.
3: Really?
4: Mm-hmm.
3: I didn't realize that.
4: For a really long time, but I think they proved that, no, it's not really. No, you can't really see your house from here.
3: How about Niagara Falls never freezes? Now, it's cold enough, a crust of ice will form over the water, making it look like the falls have stopped. However, the water continues to flow underneath.
4: Oh,
3: just so you know. And around 6,000 posts or tweets are sent out on X, formerly Twitter, every second. That's 500 million a day, although it's unclear how many of them are actually human posting rather than those bots and spams posting.
4: It's all bots and they argue with themselves and they comment on their own posts. It's wild watching it happen.
3: And finally, despite reports of bullets ricocheting off armadillos, they are not bulletproof. Did you know that?
4: No.
3: Their shells are made of bony plates that are called osteoderms, I guess, osteoderms.
4: Yeah.
3: And they grow in their skin. And it's more like a hard shell suitcase than a bulletproof vest, just so you know.
4: Aw, you would have had me. You know what? If you had told me at the beginning of this that armadillos were bulletproof, I'd probably believe you. I'm like, yeah, I can see that.
3: But why are we shooting at armadillos?
4: We're not shooting at armadillos.
3: No, don't shoot at armadillos. Hey, that's your random facts on Star 99.1.
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0: They're just funny. They get along together.
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4: 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On a train.

0: parks and they go to different parks. And then at the very last park that they visit, then they have birthday cake and everything and then give out the birthday, you know, gifts and all that good stuff.
1: I think that's a cute idea.
0: Well, I'm glad you said that because some people online are saying this is genius. And then some people say this is a nightmare because you got to keep up with all the kids.
1: Well, I mean, you know, they would have their parents with them.
0: That's what I'm thinking.
1: You ride together. You go. So I don't know how much it costs to rent a bus or anything like that. But I like that. But you do have to do research ahead of time. You want to know where you're ending up because some parks are superior than others. You know?
0: I got you.
1: You don't want to end up in the real rundown one. The one over here in Madison that floods every time it rains.
0: Don't want that one.
1: What I was looking at over here is that Hidden Valley is switching things up for Halloween and they are going to the dark side.
0: Oh, they are?
1: Hidden Valley Ranch is coming out with limited edition Spooky Ranch. And it is a jet black version of Hidden Valley Original Ranch. So I was looking at it. They don't use artificial flavorings and color in this. Instead, they're using fruit juice and cocoa, because there is black cocoa powder, to turn the dressing black. It says it has the familiar zesty, tangy combination of buttermilk, herbs, and spices. But how could that not affect the flavor?
0: If you would think it would,
1: Maybe it gives it some more depth.
0: Maybe it does.
1: Guess what? The bottle glows in the dark as well.
0: I know.
1: I'm a sucker. I'm gonna buy it.
0: I know you're gonna buy it. I bought the purple ketchup that time and I couldn't use it.
1: Oh, it was
0: I would gag. It's because it was purple.
1: I think I could eat the Hidden Valley Ranch black Hidden Valley Ranch. Yeah, it's Spooky Ranch and it's coming soon to Walmart for a limited time.
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will fade eventually. 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
6: I'm News 19 meteorologist Jessica Comito. As we head throughout the rest of your Thursday, it's going to shape up nicely for us. Plenty of sunshine is in the forecast again today, with high temperatures reaching the mid to upper 80s. All eyes are primarily heading into this weekend as active weather is forecast to move through the region thanks to Isaias. We are expecting heavy rain and strong winds. Upwards of 45 mile per hour gusts will be possible, which is why a Weather Authority Impact Day is in effect for Saturday. I'm News 19 meteorologist Jessica Comito with your Weather Authority forecast.
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4: I'm News 19 meteorologist Jessica Comito. As we head throughout the rest of your Thursday, it's going to shape up nicely for us. Plenty of sunshine is in the forecast again today, with high temperatures reaching the mid to upper 80s. All eyes are primarily heading into this weekend as active weather is forecast to move through the region thanks to Isaias. We are expecting heavy rain and strong winds. Upwards of 45-mile-per-hour gusts will be possible, which is why a Weather Authority Impact Day is in effect for Saturday. I'm News 19 meteorologist Jessica Comito with your Weather Authority forecast.
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14: I'm News 19 meteorologist Jessica Camino. As we head throughout the rest of your Thursday, it's gonna shape up nicely for us. Plenty of sunshine is in the forecast again today, with high temperatures reaching the mid to upper 80s. All eyes are primarily heading into this weekend as Active weather is forecast to move through the region thanks to Isaias. We are expecting heavy rain and strong winds. Upwards of 45 mile per hour gusts will be possible, which is why a weather authority impact day is in effect for Saturday. I'm News 19 meteorologist Jessica Comuto with your weather authority forecast.
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8: I'm News 19 meteorologist Jessica Comito. As we head throughout the rest of your Thursday, it's gonna shape up nicely for us. Plenty of sunshine is in the forecast again today, with high temperatures reaching the mid to upper 80s. All eyes are primarily heading into this weekend as active weather is forecast to move through the region thanks to Isaias. We are expecting heavy rain and strong winds.

0: upwards of 45 mile per hour gusts will be possible, which is why a weather authority impact day is in effect for Saturday. I'm News 19 meteorologist Jessica Comino with your weather authority forecast.
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16: I'm News 19 meteorologist Jessica Comito. As we head throughout the rest of your Thursday, it's going to shape up nicely for us. Plenty of sunshine is in the forecast again today, with high temperatures reaching the mid to upper 80s. All eyes are primarily heading into this weekend as active weather is forecast to move through the region thanks to Isaias. We are expecting heavy rain and strong winds. Upwards of 45 mile per hour gusts will be possible, which is why a Weather Authority Impact Day is in effect for Saturday. I'm News 19 meteorologist Jessica Comito with your Weather Authority forecast.
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2: Time for some random facts. You ready?
3: Yeah.
2: Okay, so Dolly Parton's 1980 hit 9 to 5, which today is Dolly Parton Day.
3: Is
2: it's,
3: it?
2: Yeah, because it's 9:25, yeah.
3: 9:25.
2: That's right, 9:25.
3: Oh, I get it.
2: Was percussed using the sound of her own long fingernails clicking together to mimic office typing. She said once, quote, "I have acrylic fingernails and they make great rhythm sounds. They sound almost like a typewriter."
3: I do like it.
2: Yeah.
3: Like whenever I have fake nails on, I love tapping them on things, just clickety click, and then I break them off the next day.
2: So. It didn't work out for you. Hey, if you're walking the Great Wall of China and it's on your bucket list, you should know it's going to take you around 18 months to walk all the way along it. It's more than 5,500 miles long.
3: Wow.
2: That's a long time.
3: I hear it's not actually visible from space, though.
2: Really?
3: Mm-hmm.
2: I didn't realize that.
3: That was a rumor for a really long time, but I think they proved that, no, it's not really. No, you can't really see your house from here.
2: How about Niagara Falls never freezes? Now, it's cold enough, a crust of ice will form over the water, making it look like the falls have stopped. However, the water continues to flow underneath.
3: Oh,
2: just so
3: yeah,
2: you know.
3: Okay.
2: And around 6,000 posts or tweets are sent out on X, formerly Twitter, every second. That's 500 million a day, although it's unclear how many of them are actually human posting rather than those bots and spams posting.
3: It's all bots, and they argue with themselves, and they comment on their own posts. It's wild watching it happen.
2: And finally, despite reports of bullets ricocheting off armadillos, they are not bulletproof. Did you know that?
3: No.
2: Their shells are made of bony plates that are called osteoderms.
3: Yeah.
2: And they grow in their skin. And it's more like a hard shell suitcase than a bulletproof vest, just so you know.
3: Aw, you would have had me. You know what? If you had told me at the beginning of this that armadillos were bulletproof, I'd probably believe you. I'm like, yeah, I can see that.
2: But why are we shooting armadillos?
3: We're not shooting at armadillos.
2: No, don't shoot at armadillos. Hey, that's your random facts on Star 99.1.
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6: I'm News 19 meteorologist Jessica Comito. As we head throughout the rest of your Thursday, it's going to shape up nicely for us. Plenty of sunshine is in the forecast again today, with high temperatures reaching the mid to upper 80s. All eyes are primarily heading into this weekend as active weather is forecast to move through the region thanks to Isaias. We are expecting heavy rain and strong winds. Upwards of 45 mile per hour gusts will be possible, which is why a Weather Authority Impact Day is in effect for Saturday. I'm News 19 meteorologist Jessica Comito with your Weather Authority forecast.
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2: So, just a while back, a couple weeks ago, you and the whole family got sick.
3: Oh, yeah. Yeah. It took us forever to get over it, too.
2: Yeah. And I was at the point where I thought, man, maybe you might have COVID. I mean, I was just worried.
3: I took COVID tests.
2: I know.
3: I took COVID. I took flu tests. It was just sick for like weeks.
2: Well, the flu is coming. And the New York Post says a growing number of lactating mothers are transforming their breast milk into sweet treats for their families to ward off the flu. Now, listen to this. Of course, we all know breast milk is considered superfood because of the antibodies and immune protective components.
3: Yeah.
2: But new moms are reportedly baking milk into pancakes, cupcakes, milkshakes, even desserts for their children and their husbands. And a Texas mother of four, her name is Camille Smith, says, quote, breast milk cures everything. Mm. Other women are turning into bodybuilding powder, soap, and other beauty products as well.
3: Okay. Well, I guess that's one way to
2: start a business. I mean, seriously, what do you think?
3: What I think is that this is just one of those things that people begin to convince themselves of. Because, yes, of course, it's good. But it's good for a baby who does not have an immune system. As an adult, and especially if your kids, have been in the world at all or been to school or been anywhere, they've got their immunity build up as well. I don't see that this is going to do anything extra. That's just my personal opinion because I am no scientist.
2: You know, as we talked about there a minute ago, and we talked about this, gosh, probably a couple months ago where people were actually buying breast milk to turn into those bodybuilding stuff to help them.
3: Oh, that's right. Oh,
2: remember
3: right.
2: that?
3: They're using it in the gym too.
2: Yes.
3: People do anything not to just have to eat some walnuts or something. I'll tell you what.
2: I don't know. I just thought, I mean, grandma used to have some good stuff. I mean, grandma, when you ever had the flu?
3: You're not talking about the milk, right?
2: I'm not talking about the milk. I'm talking about the good stuff, the adult beverage stuff.
3: Oh, they would always be like, oh, you just rub a little whiskey on your gums.
2: A little whiskey on there. I mean, she always had this cabinet that was kind of, you know, to the side that you didn't touch. That was only grandma's cabinet, okay?
3: Uh-huh.
2: And sometimes some of that stuff ended up in a Dr. Pepper.
3: Oh, yeah. No, they just wanted you to go to sleep. Like, I'm not dealing with this.
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2: If you're looking to quit your job today, workers are now hiring companies to help them leave their jobs so they don't have to directly speak to their employer. It's called the resignation service. It costs you about $140, and it can be completed in about 15 minutes. So basically, most of the clients are young professionals, working service jobs, maybe manufacturing jobs or something like that. And they just don't want to, they want to avoid everything. Yeah. So they'll hire
3: non-confrontational.
2: You got it. Yeah. So they'll hire these resignation companies anywhere from $100 to $200 to take care of everything, get their desk cleared out, and move on.
3: I mean, I get it. It's a good chance to hone those skills, though, because you are leaving, but it is nerve-wracking. Anytime I've ever had to quit a job, like, I get so nervous having to do it. And you remember when Shay left, she was almost in tears having to tell you she was going to go.
2: She was.
3: And, if it's the best thing for you, it's just the best thing for you. So y'all could practice that instead of paying for the service, but I understand the service.
2: I don't know. Like, maybe me and you should open up the resignation services.
3: I'll help. Kevin knows what kind of attitude I have. I don't know that you would get a good reference, but I'll help.
2: Oh, Tom, he's quitting his job. I need to get all of his stuff. He's gone.
3: You ever heard of Johnny Paycheck?
2: Yeah. Oh, yeah, that's great. Take this job and shove it.
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16: I'm News 19 meteorologist Efren Afonte. Another day of beautiful weather, but we're seeing a little bit of cloud coverage for this evening. Temperatures will be in the mid-70s. Then we'll start off tomorrow morning with mostly clear skies. Low temperatures expected in the upper 50s. And by Friday afternoon, we'll have increasing cloud coverage and it'll start getting breezy. High temperatures expected in the mid-80s. I'm News 19 meteorologist Efren Afonte.
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2: I was reading here where Broadway World says the screen used Batmobile. This is from Tim Burton's 1992 film, Batman Returns. Is heading to an auction for the first time.
3: So
2: Julian's Auctions and Turner Classic Movies will offer the hero vehicle in LA online November 23rd, 2026. This will be a great Christmas present for someone. Current auction record for the Batmobile is $4.6 million. This was set back by the 1966 Batmobile back in 2013, but they think this thing will bring around 7 million buckaroos.
3: Well, that's the coolest one, though, obviously, right?
2: I would think so, yes.
3: It is. It's just iconic to me. I can picture it now. That thing is amazing. I've seen some people make their own kind of out, like straight up out of Bondo. You take a small car and you just start building that thing. I love it so much.
2: What's the quarterback's name for, gosh, I should know this. Oh, man, for the Bengals, Burrow, didn't he buy a Batmobile?
3: You're asking me the craziest series of questions that you think I might be able to, A, name a quarterback, B, which quarterback was it? What are you doing?
2: We're going to move on there. We're moving on. We're moving on.
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2: You know, I was reading an article when we got in here this morning just before 5 o'clock. It was talking about old school games schools have banned or restricted. So I started reading it and I was like, okay, I'm just going to bring this up this morning. All right, number one on the list, you had it right, dodgeball.
3: Dodgeball.
2: Yeah, dodgeball. Gosh, I remember playing that. And yes, I had a few red marks on my legs.
3: But it hurts.
2: But it was fun, though.
3: I bet you, you know, and people would get like jammed fingers and stuff from trying to catch the ball.
2: Yes.
3: No, that's just, that hurt.
2: How about musical chairs?
3: Oh,
2: we played that back in the day. We played musical chairs in PE, matter of fact.
3: Funny to me. But I've seen grown folks on YouTube just like knocking each other out of chairs.
2: Yeah.
3: Jerking a chair out from under somebody else to sit in it. I can see how that one, they might, the insurance might not cover it.
2: How about this one? Red Rover.
3: Oh.
2: What was it used to say? Red Rover,
3: and then send so-and-so right over.
2: Yeah.
3: And then they would run and try to break the line, the chain that you were holding hands with each other. And that's probably just another instance of people getting their wrists or themselves hurt.
2: Here you go. There was a San Diego area district paid a $15,000 settlement after a seventh grader broke a leg during an unsupervised game at school.
3: How do you break a leg doing Red Rover?
2: That's kind of what I was wondering, but apparently they did.
3: That's intense.
2: Mm.
3: It's not supposed to be that intense. Huh.
2: Kickball. They don't play kickball anymore.
3: No? Why not? Because people get hit by a line drive or something?
2: Yeah, injury concerns.
3: Oh,
2: running, falling.
3: Come on.
2: Occasionally
3: running
2: scraping
3: and falling?
2: Knees. They say occasionally scraping a knee or something. So schools are scared about it.
3: Do you remember your worst knee scrape? Does that bring up any?
2: I had a lot of them.
3: I remember when it was somebody at the YMCA rolled a ball out. And it was that red dodgeball, by the way. It rolled out in front of me, and I saw flat on the ground. That was the worst I ever skint my knee, and I still remember it.
2: Okay, so I brought this one up. One Alabama school deemed this game inappropriate in 2018. Duck, duck, goose.
3: Why?
2: Explain to what duck, duck, goose is, because I'm trying to think.
3: It's when you sit in a circle, and one person gets up, and they tap people on the head, and they say duck, duck, duck, duck, and then whenever they say goose and tag somebody on the head, they have to chase you around the circle and try to get you before you get back to your spot.
2: Oh, okay. Okay. Well, they say, it didn't say which Alabama school. I just happened to see that. I missed that this morning. And then it just says games using hard balls, such as restricted soccer balls, baseballs, and other harder playground balls, because it could accidentally cause some serious damages to students. So they've kind of stopped doing that.
3: Oh, that's silly. I don't want to be the person that's like, in my day, we just got beat up and it was fine, but still.
2: What are one of the things that you really enjoyed in PE? I remember going in and we used to get the parachute.
3: That's the first thing I thought of.
2: Yeah, I used to love that. I don't know why I loved it, but I love pulling out the parachute.
3: Because it's classic, because it was the best thing in the world. You know, I'm a grown person. I think I should. I wonder how much like one of those parachutes cost, because that was...
2: That was a lot of fun.
3: That was glorious. Yeah. And you got some of those, like the ball pit balls, that they were this light plastic, and you would play popcorn.
2: Yes.
3: And then every now and then they would tell you to get underneath the parachute.
2: I was just thinking
3: And
2: that.
3: You would raise it up really high, up, and then you would flip around underneath it and pull it down around.
2: Oh man, that was so fun.
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6: I'm News 19 meteorologist Efren Afonte. Another day, beautiful weather, but we're seeing a little bit of cloud coverage for this evening. Temperatures will be in the mid-70s. Then we'll start off tomorrow morning with mostly clear skies, low temperatures expected in the upper 50s, and by Friday afternoon we'll have increasing cloud coverage and it'll start getting breezy, high temperatures expected in the mid-80s. I'm News 19 meteorologist Efren Afonte.
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2: It's time for a minute of motivation with Miss Josie.
3: I saw something I liked as we're heading into the weekend. This could be an assignment for you. I sign my name to everything I do because everything I do is a reflection of who I am. And I thought that was something worth thinking about. Not because everything you do needs to be super impressive, but because you get to decide what you're willing to put your name behind. And the first thing I thought of is you know, like bad behavior or something. You know, it's just like, oh, if I you know, sort of told somebody off in traffic or something, would I be proud of that? Would I want to be like, yeah, that's me. That's me. I did that. I reacted that way. And I was like, oh, I probably wouldn't want to do that. So before you finish a project or have a conversation or make a decision with what you're doing with your time or your attention or your efforts this weekend, you can ask yourself, if my name were written on this, would I be okay with it? And maybe that does mean taking an extra minute to do something right or be patient with someone or admitting you made a mistake instead of trying to hide it. Maybe it means treating someone better than you feel like treating them in that very moment. And sometimes it does mean saying, yep, that's good enough. I'm proud of that. That's fine. Just make choices you're comfortable signing your name to. Because who you are doesn't boil down to just one giant accomplishment, but by all those little things that have your name on them. So go forth and be proud of what you do this weekend.
2: Woo!
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Hate to give the satisfaction asking how you're doing now. 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Just what you wanted. 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
2: Okay, what are you looking at over there?
3: I saw this on national news last night, and I was also looking at it, reading the story from the New York Post that talks about these new porch pirates. So just be careful out there. Where they're dressing up as Amazon delivery drivers, knocking at the door with a package, maybe asking you if, you know, if this is your package or not, trying to see if you're at home or not. If you're not at home, then they call their other guys and they come in and they steal everything you have. So just be careful.
2: What?
3: Yes.
2: Okay. I got you.
3: Yeah.
2: All right.
3: And they look like Amazon drivers. I mean, they got the vest on and everything. And they're driving.
2: I guess you could just buy that.
3: I guess you could. I don't know. I don't know, but just be careful.
2: Interesting. Before Outback stopped to use doing flair, where you had all these pins that you would put on your uniform, back when they used to do that, people would sell their pins and stuff on eBay, so you wouldn't have to earn them or anything. You could just have
3: you just put them on
2: the
3: there.
2: Flair.
3: Look at me. What are you looking at?
2: Oh, I was looking at this. There's a lady who built a Taco Bell compass for her fiance. Her name is True Narla. Mm-hmm. If you want to look her up, because she's on Instagram, it's TRU. Narla, N-A-R-L-A, and she's a software engineer, or she used to be, and now she just spends her time building gadgets and sharing them on her social media platforms. Like, she made a magic 8-ball hairband that you can use in your hair, wear around your wrist, so you can have that on you anytime you just need to ask it a question. She made a Tamagotchi into a digital step counter. You know what a Tamagotchi is,
3: I know,
2: right?
3: What it
2: those
3: is,
2: little
3: yep.
2: pets.
3: Yep.
2: Well, the thing that she made is it's a compass that points to the nearest Taco Bell location, and it's handheld, and it's like a GPS. It knows where you are, and it points your compass in the direction of the nearest Taco Bell and counts the distance if you're traveling on foot. I just thought it was really creative, and I need to follow and see what other adventures.
3: And she made this for her boyfriend?
2: For her fiance.
3: Oh, for her fiance. Well, she needs to make one for the nearest bathroom after he deals with the Taco Bell. I'm kidding.
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12: I'm News 19 meteorologist Efren Aponte. Another day of beautiful weather, but we're seeing a little bit of cloud coverage for this evening. Temperatures will be in the mid-70s. Then we'll start off tomorrow morning with mostly clear skies. Low temperatures expected in the upper 50s. And by Friday afternoon, we'll have increasing cloud coverage and it'll start getting breezy. High temperatures expected in the mid-80s. I'm News 19 meteorologist Efren Aponte.
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2: Yesterday, we talked about KFC having their own cereal, right?
3: Yes. It's KF cereal, just so you know. Don't get it twisted.
2: Well, you may have heard about this. All Recipe says General Mills is launching a new Christmas cereal inspired by Buddy the Elf, even though it's only September 24th. The cereal Maple Syrup Chex is inspired by Will Ferrell's love of syrup in the 2003 film Elf. What do you think?
3: I thought it was going to taste like spaghetti and Chex or whatever it was that he put in his breakfast that day. Spaghetti and maple syrup and sprinkles and whipped cream.
2: God, he put a lot of stuff in there. But if you're interested in getting these special Chex, you could see them on the shelves in Walmart as of today. So just be looking out if you're in the cereal aisle.
3: Really?
2: Yeah.
3: Already with Buddy the Elf today?
2: Already. It's here.
3: It's not even the month of October yet.
2: I know. I wouldn't be surprised if someone doesn't put a Christmas tree up here in the studio in the next few days.
3: I mean, I'd welcome it. It's fine. It's fine. You know, whatever. Just let it wash over me. The holidays are here. Whatever.
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